0: Course, 120 off duty.
1: 120 in there.
2: Thanks for Lincoln 28.
1: 27204.
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1: 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We can also try to contact the company.
0: If we could try to contact that company and see if they have a way to get a hold of him or know his location.
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3: 4207.
0: Good.
3: I'm just going to go out here on a limb and say they're probably at 3 on Zaza, not Waha.
0: That was my guess as well.

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1: Good.
0: Young Stagecoach. Still gathering, 1 sec.
1: Hi, copy.
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2: Your partner found the blue Jeep thing. Can we confirm that this is Stagecoach? Because the only rig that I remember on Stagecoach for the second crash that was reported was taped up with caution tape and sheriff's tape. I'm guessing that they're mistaken, but I could be wrong. I just don't want us going on a wild goose chase here.
0: X-8-2-2-7-1, we just spoke to the company. They said that the tow was on Stagecoach.
2: Okay.
0: 7209.

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0: 23。
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0: 534-512.
1: Go ahead.
0: I'm on 11th Avenue. I will take Katie.
1: Copy.
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1: 2507.
0: I'll be out of service. Have a great weekend.
1: Closed out computer report. 14.

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1: Go ahead.
0: I'll be out at Walmart.
1: 15.

0: dos de Garo. Lessa Snyder, Sam Noor Young, David Edward Robert.
1: Thanks. Firm, can you contact City of Lewiston Public Works also?
2: Okay.
1: It doesn't appear to be much, however, there is water jutting out, getting out of the cracks in asphalt right in front of the address mentioned in the call.
3: Citizen advising of a campfire.
2: Harvey.
4: Zone 1, 534, 1060.
2: Good.
4: 1217th Street, I believe it's a California plate on a black SUV. Stand by. Five 34 continuing. Is California, 7 William Tom, Nora, 441.
2: Sorry.
5: Control, 514.
6: Stand by. I'll go check it out.
2: Thank you.
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8: 17.
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0: Sierra 4, outpost 169. SACOM advised, fire requesting state for traffic control and the closed way. Additional call advised, possibly caused by Honda pilot off roadway.
1: 19, 182 as well.
0: 719, 719, 19.

0: Houston?
1: Nothing on Stagecoach. I'm going to go down Zaza and check there.
0: 7220.
2: Out of service, P1.
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3: No, 252-8. I'll be out at 913 airway.
0: The person that we spoke with last.
2: 24 and code 4-27-29-90.
0: Number one.
1: Information. That would be Zaza.
0: So it'd be 21. 734.
2: I just ran my driver. I'll send you the return in just a second.
0: Can I be a good for?
2: Affirm.
0: 528. Yes. Can you 29 the house number?
3: 913.

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1: Here also.
0: Roads are going to be completely blocked.
1: Copy, 1722. 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Medic 72, engine 74, Delta response for a heart problem, 521 Warner Drive.

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1: 216, 112. Go ahead. Will you give me a call? Sure. General code 4, status on driver. Lester Wilson, William Ida Lincoln, Sam Ocean Nora, First James, John Adam Mary, Edward Sam, Middle E. Edward, 1996, 1115, male, holding Idaho. I'll get your registration when I can.
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0: Houston, Sunfield, expiring 11 of 33. 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
0: Returns on a red 2003 Dodge Ram 2500, expiring 4 of 28 to James Eugene Wilson and Julietta, negative 1.
2: 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If you get any more calls here, it is a legal, all contained cooking fire.
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0: Copy.

0: What is it, 42?
1: And the VIN for the vehicle.
0: Plate is Ida 76990. VIN as follows. 3 David 7 King Union 2 8 Charles 3 3 George 7 81206.
1: Can I get the year and model, please?
0: 2003 Ram 2500.
1: Copy.
0: 735.
1: We'll be gone by the time you get here.
2: 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I'll meet up with you somewhere then for your equipment.
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0: I believe it is the 43,000 block.
1: Good to me. Also, coordinates to log, please. Sorry, I have coordinates for you to log. In Nora, 46.17800, also.

0: Go ahead.
1: W. William, 116.80472, also.
0: Go ahead.
1: We got one land travel back up.
0: 73A.
1: Alpha.
0: Sir Alpha.
1: I'm assuming the interlock is for a prior DUI.
0: Affirm. He was suspended from 9-1 of 25 until 11-30 of 25, and then I see another citation on 12-2 of 25, both for DUIs.
1: Okay.
0: 73, yeah.

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0: 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In service, Nestor County, Lewiston area, until 2200 or so, and the two-man unit was 626. No status, thanks.
1: Thank you for
2: 25.

0: 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Yes, Reese, I need my call.
1: 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I'll reopen it.
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0: Also, can you check driving status on the name number? Five 1 4 0 1 12 7, you want me to head over your way? I'm good for. Copy.
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0: Idaho 6 Charles 1161 Union. Oh man.
1: Are probably copied. I did not copy across.
0: Let's take, but we'll be pulling over on 6.

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1: Yeah, 17, back in, figure out an ETF. 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We'll find you to advise DOT.
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1: Juvenile, last of Gilbert, George, Ida, Lincoln, boy, Edward, Robert, Tom. First of Benjamin, boy, Edward, Nora, John, Adam, Mary, Ida, Nora, middle L, Lincoln, date of birth, 2018-0214, male. He's actually a junior, also.
2: $300 Clark's number out of service.
3: Good night.
1: His address will be the same as the adult in cul-de-sac. Second juvenile, last of Harding, Henry, Adam, Robert, David, Ida, Nora, George. First of Tristan, Tom, Robert, Ida, Sam, Tom, Adam, Nora. Two middles, K. King, W. William, date of birth 2010-0226, male, also. I'll be clear. You can close that with report.
3: 1838. I'm going to answer on call back. Message left. Ref?
2: I'm good. You know, you can close that call out and report.
3: 1838.
2: In disregard, and Raul, I'm passing mile 26 now.
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0: Charles Victor Boy, 4234, Washington, 195, milepost 33.
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1: Negative.
0: Copy. Thank you.

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House of Morrison, status suspended, expiring 3 of 2030. Also the respondent in a protection order. Suspended for no insurance from 5-28 of 26 until 5-28 of 27. Agent 49.

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0: Copy, good night. Medic 61, you're going to be en route for a medical. There was no contact made. I did just confirm with the alarm company they have not been able to reach the subscriber. Consciousness and breathing status is unknown.

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0: 2542, Denver, Washington, when ready. Seven, Henry, Victor, Charles, Boy, Edward, Edward, two, X-ray, Sam, Adam, zero, 08822, also.
1: Go with yours.
0: I'll have another bed here.
1: Copy, that one's negative one.
0: I copy.

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1: Thank you, Jerry. 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

Echo 5 Control. 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
0: Go ahead.
1: Right outside the south side of the building, there is a Ford F-150 with Idaho plate, Charles, Mary Charles, Victor, Edward, Nora, Tom, with two dogs inside, one Chihuahua, one Border Collie.

0: 24-07.
1: 24-07. 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
0: Who does the vehicle return to?
1: Returns to a Charles Morgan Christopher out of Julietta. We do have his phone number and locals. We can give him a call.
0: Can you go ahead with the number? I'll see if I can get through.
2: Number as follows, 208-791-5791. That's Charles Christopher.
0: Copy.
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1: You're
0: awesome. 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They should be code 4. 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
0: Sam 6273. He's pulling into the alleyway. Driving.
1: Correct, 1929.
0: Looks like we're stopped. We're in the alleyway between Lewis and Clark, just east of 15th.
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1: Copy. Do you got a phone number for that individual?

0: That's the San Charles Ocean, Victor Ida Lincoln, Lincoln Edward, first of Lincoln Edward, Victor Ida, middle M for Michael, 1992-1110.
1: Go ahead, Los Angeles, 114. Nineteen thirty two.

Okay, copy of the information. It's Stephen Clark. 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Thank you, 1934.

a white Ram truck expiring 12/31 of 27 to a Daryl Santana, negative off.

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1: Black dog in and out of roadway, reported by subject attempting to catch dog.
0: Carol Emery of Clarkson, negative one. 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
0: Not holding, click Washington, last is Emery, Edward Mary, Edward Robert Young, versus Carol, Charles, Adam Roberts, Ocean Lincoln Edward, middle L Lincoln, date of birth 1949, 0909, female.
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0: En route to Waha, you can advise 42 also.
1: Good.
0: Can you also attempt contact with, I believe it's Lewis County, see if they can assist and start heading in that area too, please?
1: Affirm, 1925, break 2542.
2: Copied. What do we got?
1: Have a domestic out near Coral Creek Road, near Coral Creek Canyon.
3: Yeah. I just want you guys.
1: Also.
2: Good. Close it out.
1: 25. And made sense to kill her. I was saying that he's going to leave her there. They are at the very top. They're arguing. They said they're in a great pickup at the highest point possible at the lookout.
2: Good.
1: He says he has had mental issues lately. They're pinging about 2 miles south of Coral Creek Road.
2: Copy and route.
0: 1946. 2537. 2537. Time and route code, 83 Brighton Canyon. Is Coral Creek still in our county? I'm guessing it is, since we're going, but I just want to confirm.
1: Affirm, Coral Creek Road is in our county.
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1: 1946.

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Thank you, 47.

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1: Go ahead. Copy, 1948.

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0: Would you guys like me to go to Corral Creek as well? I'm on Tammany Creek.
1: Check and advise, break 2537.
2: That's a firm.
1: Copy break. Fishing game here, did you copy?
0: I copy, I'll be in route.
1: 1948.

24-25. Have a welfare check at 22491 Clearwater Court. Also. Is correction. I believe she has a complainant stating that Carl Weatherwax is at her residence and she would like the tribal police. He's getting kind of loud outside.

That's what I'm not talking about. Thank you.

0: Your service. Can you air update, please? The male is under the influence. He told her on the way up there that he had gotten a new knife and a tarp, that if he wanted to, he could bury her up there and nobody would know. Alright, copy. Were you able to get a ping so she's still at the same location? We did not receive the actual 911. It went to Enterprise in Oregon, and then we reached her non-emergency. We did receive a rapid SOS ping. I don't believe it's updating. Correction, it's pinged on Zaza Road. I'm not sure if this is the correct location or not. Okay, what? About what mile marker on Zaza is Coral Creek? Check and advise.
1: .537, FG217.
0: Good.
1: From that description earlier, I'm guessing they're out what I know is White Horse Point, but where the China Saddle Road turnoff is. The Corral Creek Road, there's a right at the Madden Corrals. That's a dead-end road.
0: Okay, you know way more about Waha than I do. Go where you think is best.

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1: I believe I'll be out with the dog. Tackle
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1: Dog's on the road, right?
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1: there. 1955.
2: Negative. I do now, 1956. 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

0: 42.
1: Did we get that mile marker on Zaza?
0: I'm still working on it. It is a long ways out there. I'll check it if I...
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1: Eventually lead us to Coral Creek.
0: Upper.
1: Perfect.
2: Sorry. We in the Mr. Car Wash parking lot. Let me drive. Adam 940768.
0: Go ahead. I'm trying to measure using my measuring tool on the map, and it keeps restarting and is not cooperating with me. I cannot get a mile marker. My partner just informed me that it is about 2 miles south of Coral Creek. Turn off on Zaza.
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1: Perfect, thank you.
0: 20-03.

0: 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State has been advised.
1: 5 in route.
0: 2005.

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1: Perfect, thank you. If you could just advise him to stay clear for call.
0: Affirm, 20-07.
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0: That comes to a silver 2003 Chevy Silverado, current to Tate Fredrickson out of Pullman, matches the description in the call.
1: Copy, can you run him?
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0: これが全然。The correct road that meets the Zaza is Madden Coral Road, 2 miles past that on Zaza.
1: Clarkson 104, traffic. Washington Adam Paul Zebra 7135, 1000 block of 12th.
0: 2011. Post 292, Red Valley, Colorado, David 5894, David, lane travel. 792-8-2011.

0: Görüşürüz.
1: Pressing a certain medical outfit.

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Twenty fourteen.

There's a... It is east off of Zaza. Twenty fifteen.

0: North 395 Ninth Avenue. Traffic lights not blinking. Reporting prior to see combat bike traveling for 15 minutes from 19th Avenue to Route 395. Cut off.
1: Reporting at 19th. Wasn't cycling.
2: 1-year-old female. She's conscious and breathing. She accidentally fell after tripping over her dog. Is not able to get up. She possibly broke her toe and has bad knees.

0: Eagle's erratic, T-32 from Mount Post 95, White and 250, chasing reporting party on highway. Reporting party in a Chevrolet Silverado. Reporting party female on date and drop female off at residence. Female now in White Infinity following reporting party tailgating. Female doesn't know where reporting party lives.
1: Excuse me, we would advise him to head to it in a second, head that way shortly.
0: This one was broken up by wind.
1: They're still being followed. Can you advise him to head toward the office? We can go and make contact here shortly.
0: Hey, 2020, 2022.

Medic 61, 2023.

And like 718, 178 was at milepost 94, is turning for reporting 48 in route 13. In 2023.

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I think also 104.

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0: We don't know how long it's going to stay like this. Five straight also.
1: Good.
0: If you happen to pull up the weather for Boise, that's why.

0: Your driver is status not valid. Both subjects negative one. Did you want to info off the vehicle? On a blue 2005 Nissan Sentra, expiring 8/18 of 26, to a Shane Conan Taylor out of Pullman, negative wants. That is out of Washington. Negative. She is suspended for failure to comply from 1/19 of 2015 to 9/14 of 2034. Go ahead. Affirm, 2051.
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0: problem for the looking. He is suspended, revoked third degree out of Washington.
1: I believe that carries over to Oregon as well.
0: Twenty fifty two.

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1: 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Just advising of the call. 2655.

0: 44. 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
1: What with it?
0: Since they took the keys out of one of the trucks and let the air out of a truck tire and a mouse trap to let the air out of a tractor. There's a white substance probably out at the yard, parking lot of sales yard. He'll be there for contact.
1: Okay, I'll see if I can find it.

0: I'll be 3600 12th Street through Idaho, north 290, correction, north 2980 on a 5-4 focus.
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0: Austin Richardson, Robert Ida, Charles, Henry Adam, Robert, David Sam, Ocean Nora, First of Elizabeth, Edward Lincoln Ida, Zebra Adam Boy, Edward Tom Henry, middle initial F, date of birth 2007-1208.
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Clarkson, Cascadia, Robinson, room 119B, 4211th Street. 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

0: Southbound, Medic 81 en route.
1: Medic 81, I copy. Route for a 68-year-old male, conscious and breathing. He's advising of lower quad abdominal pain and seems to be declining. He has a high white blood cell count. Not responding normally for him, it's lethargic. He does have a history of aortic aneurysm.

0: Peter Game 7. Yeah, I'm from North 95 on the stream. Charles Tom Henry 3625.
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0: Postman Unit, suicidal person 419 Miller Street, Unit 336.
1: Mm-hmm. 492 Graveyard will be clearing shortly.
0: All right, copy. We're getting this third party from the crisis line.

0: 27.
1: Clarkson 115. 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
2: 52526, she's outside. Copy, we're coming.
3: Our children. I called the babysitter and so she has been advised that she will not be making it by 9.
4: Just east of CCD. The reporting party advised a dark passenger car, unknown male, broke the window and the vehicle alarm activated.
2: Charles and Roosevelt.
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1: At the upper.
2: Okay, at it.
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1: 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Over.

0: that comes to a gray 2014 Jeep Patriot, current Deborah Hellinger, out of Garfield.
1: Copy. What's the address on that?
0: 403 North 2nd Street.
1: Copy that.
0: 2153.
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0: 5, Charlie.
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0: 15 Bridge with Washington, Charles, Tom, Paul, 5977.
1: Okay. 5-3, go ahead.
2: 117th Street through Idaho, Florida, 207-364, I'm on a Chevy Silverado pickup.
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1: 128, are you clear to copy?
2: Yes.
1: Vehicle returns to Chad Mill. He is flagged for guns on person.
2: Copy.
3: General Patrol, so blocking the disabled West 240, the Cloverleaf, from about a red sedan, right lane.
4: Yeah, I can be in route shortly.
3: 828 en route shortly, 2200.

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0: 2201, also. 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

0: 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US 95 southbound with Charles George X-ray 9912 Washington.
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0: Book.
2: 3 Boy, Wyoming. I'm working on it.
3: Where's the fucking Bronco for the dash?
2: I believe it's between the Warren and Tom.
4: 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Unknown Ford pickup partially blocked the roadway, door open.
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0: The last of Victor, Ida, Lincoln, Lincoln, Adam, Tom, Ocean, Robert, Ocean, first of Charles, Robert, Ida, Sam, Tom, Ocean, Boy, Adam, Lincoln, middle M for Michael, date of birth, 0212-2002, male, California.
1: Graduation. Is it ER?
2: I got me. Sounds good. Thank you.
1: Thank you.
3: She's closed DOC status. She is the respondent in a protection order with the Jared Powell and the protected person in a separate order with a Matthias Hamilton suspended through Idaho.
4: Copy, I'm back in the car.
3: 2219.

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1: Copy that, I'm about 20 minutes out.
0: It looks like his vehicle is starting to work again.
2: Page account.
3: Is it?
2: W Eagle and Primos have been dropped off. They have a person on someone around.
3: Please return to 22.

0: did confirm his vehicle is working fine again. He'll call back if it stops.
1: Must be a Ford.
2: Also, if you haven't already, the 28 they provided is correct.
3: Copy, Ariana. It's pounded to involvement. Do you need a read back?
2: Negative. I'm going to try to make one contact with the registered owner.
3: 22-24.

0: fired on a silver 2017 Chevy Camaro. 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
1: RF7.
0: He was born in 62, and the other RO was born in 1900. Get it. Confirming you copy the registration is expired.
1: Confirm.
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0: Class of Mills, Mary Ida Lincoln, Lincoln Sam, first of Naomi. Nora Adam Ocean, Mary Ida, middle J for John, date of birth 10/08/2006, female, Ida.
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0: 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Charlie?
1: Control 538, information, I'll be en route to 615's location from the 1st team to 16th.
0: Charlie?

0: 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We're gonna. First Warren Charles Adam Robert Edward Robert Adam. Second Warren Edward Sam Paul Ida Nora. 2006-05-01 11 when you're ready.
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1: 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First of Adrian, Adam David Robert, Ida Adam, Nora, Nora Edward, Edo R. Renee, 1996-0101.
0: Check and advise.
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0: 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UX covered.
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0: 5.9, I have a 20 through Idaho and ready. 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
0: 6 George 2 Victor X-ray 1 2 George 7 4 Lincoln 2 9 6 7 6 2. Should be on a 2004 Pontiac GTO.

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2: The last of Lower Boy, Ocean, William, Edward, Robert, First Son, Clay, Robert, Adam, Young, Adam, Union, Nora, Adam, Little S, Sam, date of birth, 2006-03-15 also.
1: Male or female?
2: The female.
1: Back
2: up. New last of Barry, Boy, Edward, Robert, Robert, Young, First of Trent, Tom, Robert, Edward, Nora, Tom, Little A, Adam, David, 2005, 11, 16, male.

0: good now, or did you stop? She's all good. Yeah. I'm going to go talk to Sunny after. Copy. Break, cars 104. I'll be clear also.
1: Hi, Jonathan.
0: Can you start me in the legal burn in the 1300 block of Poplar? And I'm going to get out.
1: Affirm,
0: I saw the animal noise call and help.
1: Come
2: in. Clarkson, 1-2.
3: Go ahead.
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4: Blasco Berry is valid. 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
0: Control 546。I'll be route to 605 313.

Control, are you clear of traffic? Positive, triple I. One prior conviction for excessive on 11-15 of 2022. 2-2.

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1: Nora Paul 1, Idaho.
0: Nora Paul 1, 3 of 27 on a gray 99 Ford F-150. Tammy Limka, Lucid.
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0: FG206, control. 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
0: Clear this location. I'm going to stop for some food, and then I'll be en route to the jail.
1: 2300.

Boy Lincoln Ida, Mary King Adam, first of Noah, Nora Ocean Adam, Henry, middle G for George, date of birth 1/2/2008, male, Idaho.

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Medical, Soton City Fire, Delta response for breathing difficulty, 611 2nd Street at Soton. Soton County Medical, Soton City Fire, Delta response for breathing difficulty, 611 2nd Street at Soton, time now 2304.

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1: Rescue 51. Rescue 51 is in route 611.
2: Sorry,
1: 0-9. 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

Delta Karen, Charles, Adam, Robert, Edward, Nora, First Alexander, Adam, Lincoln, Edward, X-ray, Adam, Nora, Dave, Robert, Adam, Little J, Dean, Cedarburg, 2007.

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0: Go ahead.
5: 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Returns are pretty slow tonight.
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0: And I have 2 to add at contact and range radio. First to be last Bulls, Boy Ocean, William, Lincoln, Edward, Sam. First medically, King, Ida, Edward, Lincoln, Ida, Edward, little E, Edward, date of birth, 2003-11-05 also. The female.
1: Copy, Craig, what's your name?
0: The last of Star, Sam, Tom, Adam, Robert, Robert, first of Angel, Adam, Nora, George, Edward, Lincoln, middle L, Lincoln, date of birth, 1991, 0401, female.

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0: 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First phonetically, Adam Lincoln, Ida Charles Young Nora, middle K. 2007-06-03.

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0: 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Still en route, North Union 515 for the traffic lights, or just warning?
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0: 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Looks like the older Lincoln Town Car.
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0: My driver last of Webb, William Edward Boy Boy, first of Ethan, Edward Tom Henry, Adam Nora, middle C Charles, 1216-2009, male Idaho instruction permit, number 2.
1: 546.
0: Last of Roberts with an SM, first of Charles, middle E Edward, and G George, 0405-1978, male Idaho.
1: 2650.

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3: 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And Roberts is the one who's detained.
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0: Walking disabled at 82, approximately mile post 120, 45 by itself, with 7 mile to Kennewick. The semi truck on the shoulder, trailers disconnected. Parties in a fire in route to a fire on State Route 14. Rise believes that the company has worked in attempting to tow the semi. Language barrier.
1: Clarkson 115, clear stop, verbal white female.
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3: 53.
2: Highway 128 at Old Spiral Highway, David 27, 754 Charles, Washington.
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0: Beach Arbiter. 5 foot. RO on the vehicle, last of Fitzgerald, Frank, Ida, Tom, Zebra, George, Edward, Robert, Adam, Lincoln, David, Christopher, Mark, Mary, Adam, Robert, King, Little L, Lincoln, date of birth 03/01/1965, male, Washington.
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2: Next one.
0: Male was booked for second offense DUI.
2: Zero.
0: Control 615 also.
2: Go ahead.
0: You can show me out with 528.
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0: Wait, how many of you go?

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0: if you can come up, this should be the passenger's brother.
1: Unit covered at the same time. 528, go ahead.
0: Second vehicle on scene. We will be the passenger's brother. 605 will be contacting.
1: Copy. 605, I believe you had similar traffic. Go ahead.
0: Affirmative, same traffic.
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0: 6-3. I will be given a courtesy ride to the juvenile, to his house in Cameo, starting mileage.
1: Do you have an address?
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0: On his license.
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0: 4528. 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
0: Control 546.
1: 546.
0: I think it's the next available preference for the vehicle. Also, can I get my incident number?
1: I copy the front preference. What was the rest?
0: I need my incident number.
1: Copy, standby.

0: 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The vehicle is a 87 Ram Dodge minivan.
1: Lincoln Town Car. Plates 8 Boy Henry Zebra 9 7 Union, out of Idaho.
0: Copy. I'll correct that.

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0: This male was spotted on Hatway Road.
1: That's what he gave. The call pinged on northbound 95, just before the edge of city limits.
0: I copy. Did it seem like he might have saw somebody on the highway instead?
1: Sounds like it was a third-party report from a 911 agency.
0: All right, copy.

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0: Nubia with ISP and French Road on traffic, so. By the steel hole, steel at Bullring.
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CQ. Pratt, Paul Robert Adam, Tom Tom, Blake, Boy Lincoln Adam, Keen Edward, Middle R, Ray, date of birth 051605, male, Idaho, also. Of a motorcycle instruction permit, if you could, break. 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
1: You show me out at Airport Park with a white Toyota Camry. I have a 28 in a second.
0: Copy. Okay,
1: 15, I copy. This is going to be NORA 182625.
0: Be with her boyfriend, would like him out. The copy's amazing. It sounds like the boyfriend's going to leave. It's a Jeff Canahill. I hope he does sound in time.
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0: And I have a 2729 Red Hill ready. Last phonetically, Adam, Nora, David, Edward, Robert, Sam, Tom, First, William, Adam, Lincoln, David, Edward, Mary, Adam, Robert, date of birth 1975, 10/09, male.
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0: 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The first of Carroll has a active CP.
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0: 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They're not currently in her safe. Also.
1: Go ahead.
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1: We last of Lonnie, Lincoln Adam Nora Edward Young, first of Terry, Tom Everett Robert Ida, Will J. John, date of birth 1957-05-17, also.
0: A male or female?
1: Female.
0: Go ahead with your also.
1: Does the 28 show valid insurance?
0: Idaho on David 0X347. Also didn't get a return when I ran the 0 as an ocean.
1: I copy. It's going to be David, X-ray 47, Idaho.

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0: Control 615 DQ. Victor, Ida, Nora, Charles, Edward, Nora, Tom, first of Ryan, Common, Middle, J, James, date of birth 101983, male, Idaho.
1: 235.

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1: Charles on a black 2007 4Runner expires 7/2026 to Caitlin Bashaw 26131 White Road Lapway -1.

second correction, ambulance route response, sure fall, Evergreen Escape, room 220, 1215, Evergreen Court. Ambulance Bravo response, sure fall, Evergreen Estates, room 220, 1215, Evergreen Court. Clarkston Ambulance Bravo response, sure fall, Evergreen Estates, room 220, 1215, Evergreen Court, time now, 243.

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0: 7529, do you have a native roof?
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0: Copy, do you know an approximate age?
1: I'd say mid-40s, early-50s.
0: Copy.
1: She stated she lives on Ripon nearby.
0: Copy, I found her. 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

0: Go ahead. Eagle Mark Savings Bank out of Boise. It's not giving me an address.
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0: 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On Columbia River Road and Fowler, I believe.
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0: Park City, and it's abnormal behavior at 5426 for unit 1.
1: 150.
0: 338.
1: Control, 615, clear, arrest, also. Male was booked for first offense DUI and concealing a weapon while under the influence.

0: 215 Parkinson status. We are returning to Brookdale. Medic 72, respond to St. Joe's ER for non-emergency transfer, returning to Brookdale. Medic 72, respond to St. Joe's ER for non-emergency transfer, returning to Brookdale. Time now, 3:41. What's up, St. Clarkson?
1: Go ahead.
0: Just a question, the subject has a couple of non-extraditables, 1013. Also.
1: Go ahead.
0: We have a welfare check holding at Foster Park.

0: 526-1060.
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0: The 11th Ave 21st Street with a white Silverado. 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
0: Can you go with the details on the welfare check?
1: Phone 1526. Not exactly what was being screamed upon.
2: And the vowel expires 9 of 2034. Restriction length is negative 29, 1060. Take
3: them.
1: Okay. Believed to be a female voice.
0: Copy. Also.
1: Roger, also.
0: I'll be clear of call 13 and have to call 14.
1: I copy.

0: Clarkson 115. I'll be up back out at Foster Park.
1: Hi, copy. Do you want the call reopened?
0: No, thank you.

2425, she is valid ID expiring 1 of 27, no restrictions, negative 1. Q18377, showing expired 1031 of 25, and insurance is not being advised.

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1: 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Either a semi or semi trailer, unknown if still there.
0: You can just keep it open. I'll check it out.

0: 21. 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I have an alarm at Nez Perce Express also.
1: You're also.
0: Alarm companies advising they have burglary alarms going off as well as the front entry. They contacted someone inside. They were not able to give the password and did not speak with the alarm company. Also, no contact with RP.
1: Okay.
0: Break 24. Confirming you copy my traffic.
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1: Hello.
0: 401 to attach it, contacted. That's an McCormick, Mary Charles Charles, Ocean Robert, Mary Adams, Charles King, Percy Jasmine, John Adams Sam, Mary Ida, Nora Edward, she didn't give me a middle, 1991-0204, also. She's an employee at the Express. She said she was never given a code to open. Go for it. Show me clear.
1: Copy. I did speak with surveillance. They have a guard heading back down there to help her out.
0: Copy.
1: 666, break 2424.
2: I copy direct. I'll be clear.
1: 66.

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Charles 9382 Union. Be out that vehicle. Flat out 304.

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But 6 Charles 0382 units. Copy.

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Negative one. Thank you.

0: 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I'm clear also.
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0: I'll be on the Waha Grant.
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0: Copy. 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He is not the owner. I have a name, but no matching phone number.

0: 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ISP was advised their closest unit was in Fernanda.
1: My AT-120 is no longer belonging. There's two subjects in a trailer there. You could clear for call.
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1: Good, 3-4 the access to 114. Charleston, Nora, 5562.
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1: 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And I will be on a detail, but we can clear for priority call.
0: 56.

0: dispatching, Alpha response for a fall with possible hip injury. Transport requested, 2109 Alder Avenue, Unit A, Adam. 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Transport requested, 2109 Alder Avenue, Unit A. Medic 72, Alpha response for a fall with hip injury. Transport requested, 2109 Alder Avenue, Unit A, Adam. Time now, 6:55.
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1: 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Can you just attach that to the case, please?
0: It's attached.
1: And the R1

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0: 44 on 12, east westbound with a red Chevy pickup, pulling a trailer, no plate visible. We're turning on to Michigan.
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0: Okay.
1: Lassa Bobbitt, Boy Ocean Boy, Boy Ida, Tom Tom, First of Lauren, Lincoln Adam Union, Robert Stewart Nora, FB is a boy. Date of birth is 0525-1982, female item.
0: Seven 37.

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0: That'll be last of Morgan, Mary Ocean Robert, George Adam Nora, first of Teresa, Tom Edward Robert, Edward Sam Adam, no initials, K for K, date of birth, 1977-08-09, white female.
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0: 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I'll be 1068.

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1: Go ahead.
0: Let's do it by LLN. It's going to be William David Lincoln 755 Tom 3133 Boy. It'll be on a last of Ligiaga Valetis. I'll be here.
1: Check the base.

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2: 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I'll be 10-6-8.

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2: 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Awesome. Approximately out of service time will be 1600. 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And then I'll be around the Kuski area and then down to Riggins. And if you could confirm status there.

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0: You copy. Thank you.
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2: Okay. 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He's a junior, date of birth is 0927-2001.
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0: 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Henry Edward Adam, Tom Henry, First of Julie, John Union Lincoln, Adam Edward, really Adam, date of birth 1959-0530.
1: Confirming 1959-0530.
0: 1950-0530. 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

0: 2541 Adams 340 George Henry returns on a dark green 1998 Toyota Camry to Bobette Hunter, Main Street, Lewiston, 513, correction, 430 of 28, negative ones.
1: Got it,
0: thank you. Good enough.

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0: 411, can I run the driver when ready?
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0: Blasted Bolton, David, Adam, Lincoln, Tom, Ocean, Nora, First Patrick, Paul, Adam, Tom, Robert, Ida, Charles, King, Middle, F, Sean, the second, date of birth, 9-10-2004.

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1: 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I'll be clear. 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

0: 40, we've finally decided to stop on the 1700 block of Rip on. Got trailer plate through Minnesota whenever you're ready.
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0: Off of Ulrich, Union Lincoln Robert, Ida Charles Henry, first of Scott, Sam Charles Ocean, Tom Tom, Middle G George, date of birth 1966, 10-28.
1: Also, can you confirm the plate? I got 56355 through California. Is that a record down?
0: Copy. Added David Victor in front of that number.
1: Copy. Check in, guys. I'm still not getting a return on that plate. It's in David Victor 56355.
0: Copy, I can give it to you by then.
1: Stand by one. D3, go ahead.
0: 1 John 4, Robert Sam 6, George Tom 1, Boy Charles 5. 165-14.
1: Copy.

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1: Copy. Dispatching Colfax 9 minutes over response for abdominal 306 East Health Court. I transposed the numbers on that in my error. That does show registered to Scott Woolridge on a 2011 Jeep. Expires at 12/31/2026 and they get a 20.
2: Copy. That's what I was showing on his physical registration.
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0: 240 to eastbound 182, Boise, George, 5764. 672,
1: 945.

0: Echo 26, I'm code 46, that is holding Idaho. Should be the male RO last, Cirillo, Charles Ed, Robert, Robert, Ida, Lincoln, Lincoln, Ocean, First of Umberto, Henry Union, Mary Boy, Edward, Robert, Tom Ocean, Middle M, Martinez, 1447-0228.
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2: Five forty. Need code backup 4634 Lapway Road on the traffic stop.
0: Echo 26 on the road.

2540, if that was you, I just got static. Status check. Copy. Clear in the air for emergency traffic only. Clear in the air for emergency traffic only. Clear in the air for emergency traffic only. Clear in the air for emergency traffic only. Clear in the air for emergency traffic only. Clear in the air for emergency traffic only.

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0: I have zero information.
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All units, normal traffic. 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All units, normal traffic.

0: 2532, I have 2 to attach, just contact it. Both through Idaho, first last, David Edward Adam Charles Ocean Nora, first of Ian, Ida Adam Nora, middle M Michael, 1998-0516, also.
1: Go ahead.
0: Last of age, Adam George Edward, first of Tracy, Tom Robert Adam Charles Young, middle R Rose,
1: 1989-0402. Copy. Medic 71, law enforcement request at 4634 Lampway Road. Medic 71, law enforcement request. 4634 Labway Road, time now 10:00.
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1: Medic 71 copies.
0: 1002.
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1: 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They're trying to get him in the car.
2: 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Unknown if one of those is suspect.

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0: 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For 2007-06-15.
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1: 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Charles Lincoln, Edward Adam, Robert, Crystal Jessica, John Edward, Sam Sam, Ida Charles Adam, middle N Nicole, 1988, 12, 27.
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2: you see if you can find a last of the zone of the jack? I know it's out of 40 to
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0: Plate Charles Frank Lincoln 3376.

0: 5532. Is able to locate a Jack Bazzona showing a Clarkston address. One phone number.
1: All right, Gabby. Can you attach him as the father?

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1: 240 east of which location? 224?
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Flight 541, I've arrived at the GAL landing and ready. Five, three, one.

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Highway 12 and Middle Lakes Road, Charles William, Charles 12251.

Wall of Patrols, debris in the roadway, westbound 12 at Myra's trash bay, just west of Myra's a second trash bay, other debris. Alpha 25.

0: 672 status.
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0: Martin 111 traffic. Down our block of 13, putting for a George 259 Union out of Idaho.
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2: 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Has an unsecured load losing rocket dirt debris. 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
1: 672, 25.

approaching Medic 71 for an injury at 6449 Heston Lane. Medic 71 Alpha response for injury 6449 Heston Lane. Medic 71 Alpha response for an injury 6449 Heston Lane. Time now 10:49.

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0: There's a male passed out in the driver's seat of a blue hatchback car, arms are out the window. He woke up, put a cigarette in his mouth, didn't light it, went back out. The complaint doesn't want to get any closer.
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1: Blue 88 Honda Civic to Jack Jackson out of Fernwood, expired 531-2026, negative timing.
0: 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The RO was Jack.
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2: 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That's your mouth.

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314 US 75 northbound, dark older model from Santa Fe, and a red light in Lewiston, swerving in out of the lane, cutting off other vehicles, about a half mile ahead of the airport.

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1: 319, 95 northbound, 1 Lincoln, 3183 Union.

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Sam 443 Union returns on a black 2006 Chrysler 300C, expiring 8/31/26 to Lawrence Edward Waters at 204 E Street, Orofino, negative 1. Eleven seventeen.

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0: Tower. Richland and 8 at the scene of a three-car injury collision eastbound 240 at Javelin. 24.
1: Okay.
0: 728, 720. Six, seven, two, 11.

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1: 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Nobody else can get through right now.
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1: There is no service here. I'll give you a call as soon as we can clear here.
0: Copy. For information, we have a weird border violation call where jurisdiction isn't clear. Washington State Patrol is wondering if you guys are willing to handle it or if they need to send a trooper out. The order violation is out of Boise, happened somewhere on SR-26, and the RP is not the Colfax Rosars.
1: I mean, we might have to get the information later. I've got about a quarter of that.
0: Call State Patrol back and let them know that you guys are in a place without service. That should be good enough.

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1: Apollo 431, status?
2: 3, answer 23.
1: 11:30.
0: Medic 73, engine 71, Delta response for convulsions at 625 Main Street. Medic 73, engine 71, Delta response for convulsions, 625 Main Street. Time now 11:30.
1: Go ahead.
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1: 1131, you are en route to a 50-year-old male, conscious breathing, having seizures, convulsions.

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0: Are you in a position where you can land my dispatch, not in reference to this call?
1: I don't know.

0: 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Okay, I'm in a career fall in front of 1209 Washington Street. So, okay, my call for response for a fall, 1209 Washington Street, located in the parking lot, 1133.
1: Louis, Dominic 71, I'm St. Joe's.
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0: Clark, MD. 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He's got an injury to his left arm and his left leg. 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
1: I copy.

0: confirmation, we get to go ahead and enter that order violation, and it is pending.
1: Paramedic 6 will be in route, 1209 Washington.
2: Yes. Copy your ask me. Alpha response for a 72-year-old male unconscious breathing fell in the parking lot. Injury to the left arm and leg, some bleeding. There is a deputy on scene.

0: He's showing State Farm 6/2027, 1 Adam Zebra 089 Victor Alpha. Do you have an OLN?
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4: 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Signal 1331 Chestnut. 205. Highway 12, Lewis Peak Road, Charles Lincoln Adams, 672.
5: Direction. Travel.
4: We turn just off of Highway 12 on the Lewis Peak Road.
5: 431-1138. Citizen is via 12th and Idaho Street.
3: So are you trying to take their vehicle? There's five guys not allowing them to. We're getting more information. It sounds like a description of one male might be a black male.
6: 5-4 Route.
7: 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Person.

0: 469. Unit is responding. 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

0: 728, three previous flight contacts. January, March, and June 13th, all clear CTR.
1: 525 to 524. The complainant is near a turquoise GMC Sonoma with the hood up next to a Life Care Center. Correction, Life Choices Clinic. Susan Gammon is involved.
2: I think close it up. Okay.
0: Controls in a West City 2 from 126, Black Sports Car, Montana registration, high rate in and out of traffic.
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1: I have the complainant, Lassa West, and then Lassa Cammond involved.
0: Okay.

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2: We left the booth, Boy Ocean Ocean, Tom Henry Edward, Percy Stevens, Sam Tom Edward Victor Edward North, initials Arthur Ray, correct date of birth, 1973, 10:25 right now.

0: Butch 108, check 19 Idaho. Last boot camp, Boy Ocean, Edward Nora, Charles Adam, Mary Paul, First of Galen, George Adam Young, Lincoln Edward Nora, Edward, middle initial, Frank, date of birth 08, G, 1958.
1: Leverton, 24.
2: Go ahead.
1: Booth is negative 29, expired through Mississippi.
3: Yes, sir.
2: I copy. There's no
3: who's that 28 return to the RO? She's holding.
1: Susan Cameron.
3: Audrey, like what? We copy.
2: She's not at it. You can add her. I didn't know it.
1: Copy. Red Hawk spring in August. The fleet comes back current on a silver 2000 Toyota Corolla.
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1: 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Dr. Gilmore, go to either Lincoln, Mary, Hayden, Robert, Edward, Chris Dillon, David Johnson, Adam Nora, Jeff Cameron, for Matthew, is 1128,001.
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0: 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This has better channel.
1: Much better for me. How about you?
0: Much better. Thank you.
1: Okay.

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0: in the middle, but I can give you the haul line if you
1: 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Go ahead.
0: William David Lincoln, 7 Robert 2, 8 Boy, 1 Boy.
1: 672 58.

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0: 672.
2: Where is it?

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It's static. I copied 4F-150, Ida 5-1, 10 on the rest.

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0: 524-525. That's right. 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
1: Okay, I'll head that way.

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Down 12 at Messner, in custody for DUI.

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2: Should we be Gisick?
3: We'll be right up. 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
0: 932 John, Washington, 10 of 2026. Vehicles are red, 2016 Ram, 1500 pickup, Terrence King, South Tacoma.
3: Go
2: ahead.
3: I'm not finding anybody with that name in Spillman.
2: Six. 28 form here, in fact, I'm clear out, gentlemen.
0: I still have you on the machine in contact, are you clear of that?
5: We're on a second one, still at Soldiers Meadows.
0: Coming.
1: 525, 28, when ready.
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1: Copy, thank you. 524.
2: Go ahead.
1: Do you need anything else from me?
2: No, were you able to get his name?
1: I ran the 28.
2: Copy. 28 returned to a level D6.
0: Affirmative. He's not in Spelman. I'm having him now.
2: Copy. Yeah, you're open by 25. Thanks for the decision.
0: 10-9.
2: I was talking to 525.
0: Go ahead.

0: 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They have one in custody for DUI. They are requesting assistance. Would like Wildlife 96 to respond in 4312 District.
1: Control 519.
2: 519.
1: If you would just make a note, this vehicle appears to be intentionally dumped here, not just broke down and abandoned. Also.
2: Go ahead.
1: If you're able to make contact with an RO.
2: Tag, or are you tagging it?
1: I was here yesterday, at least yesterday, but it'll be 48.
3: Since expiring 2030, no restrictions, negative ones.

Intercept Call 7. I left a message for the order violation person. I made contact with the trespassing RP. You can close that one out, computer report, and then reassign me back to the order violation.

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1: Go ahead.
0: Complaints advising at the bottom of the list in Hill Notes near the Rose Guard is a mattress blocking the roadway.
1: Copy. I'll be 17.

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1: Copy. I will head that way as well and see if I can find it.
0: Copy. It is southbound outside lane.

0: 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Copy, thank you.
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0: Can you reopen 26 Nora 4426 also? I will be out at 4035 Carpenter Lane on follow-up.
1: Well,
0: 53. 2526 information. 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

0: 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Charles and William, 5272. Also, she's on her way, we'll be clear.
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traffic complaint southbound, US 95 from 387 in Benoit County. Last saw about 4 minutes ago, Silver Hyundai Santa Fe, Montana plate 449942 Charles. Went into the oncoming lane multiple times, nearly ran off the right side of the road a few times as well. RP was still falling when Benoit County was connected. No further.

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0: Não te ouvi.
1: Road southbound Nora 866.

0: Can I clear Adam?
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1: West Pershing eastbound. Ida Adam 1, 39 units.
0: 438, 12 Pershing.

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Prior contact with 519, he cleared with citation in April.

dispatching for transfer from St. Joe's to 120 24th Street North. Medic 7-1, transfer from St. Joe's to 120 24th Street North. Medic 7-1, transferring from St. Joe's to 120 24th Street North. Time now, 1335.

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He has dark hair, elderly lady, has blue-green jacket.

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3: 290 northbound, Ida 7732.
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0: 1358. This is Sheen Garcia. I'm on for a diabetic problem. 630 10th Street, Unit B Boy. For diabetic problem, 630 10th Street, Unit B, boy, Clark's ambulance. For diabetic problem, 630 10th Street, Unit B, boy, time out 1358.
1: Just follows last of Solomon, Sam, Ocean, Lincoln, Ocean, Mary, Ocean, Nora. First of David, common spelling, middle D, Douglas, birth. 1970 and 28, male.

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2: Medic 82, I copy your route. Scary Delta response for a 79-year-old male, not conscious, breathing, having diabetic problem. Caller on scene stating that he does sound like he's snoring. Eyes are open, hitting the RP, but not responding.

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1: Houston units, burglary in progress, 717-28th Street North. Continuing, a male in a silver Jetta with a crowbar breaking into a trailer right across the street from this address in progress. Last seen wearing a white t-shirt, black shorts with black tennis shoes and a black hat and a blue face mask.
2: Flight 25 en route.
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4: What was the location?
1: It is NARA 0694 Union, running that now. Responding that plate responds to Robert Risley on a silver 2002 Volkswagen GTI P.O. Box, correction, 510 Brighton Drive, Lewiston. He is headed northbound towards the ISP at this time.
0: Your return. The caller on scene's not being cooperative. We're trying to get everything diagnostic to airway control.
4: 3, if not already, will you advise ISP in county?
1: Okay.
5: Copy.

0: 7. We're not going to have anybody in the area.
1: I'm clear. I heard LPD calling for assistance. Do you know where they need me?
2: French Stinker on French Road.
3: 717 28th Street North. I did just receive a call from them to air the vehicle in case we see it. It is a silver Jetta.
1: Copy. I'm headed that way.
3: Copy, 4203.

0: Close out the order violation for now. Find me to the missing person. I'll be en route out there.
1: Hi, copy. And I just got the protection order return. It is now in the call. They denied emailing it, but sent us the hit confirmation.
0: Ian?
1: They would not email it, but they did send a hit confirmation. It was confirmed, and it's all in the call. Working over.
2: This is Tillotson 40 for suspect. Last seen east on Frontage Road from 28th Street North. The Silver Jet Flora 0694 Union. Suspect is a male wearing a white t-shirt, black shorts, black tennis shoes, and a black hat, wearing a blue face mask. Info is relayed.
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1: 672?
0: Cash, Charles, Adam, Sam, Charles, Henry, Thursday, John, Edward, Nora, Nora, Ida, Edward, Little, Sam, 1988, 01.
1: Hi.
0: Sam 41, were they able to give a trailer number or any description of the trailer?
1: From 717 28th Street North. Also, the subject who was 717 28th Street North, Unit 8, Adam, has a picture.
0: Okay.

0: 72, cash, Jenny, 31, expiration, not license, fellas.
1: And the other, Janice?
2: 24.
1: 525, the vehicle's not at the boat ramp or at Stinker Station.
0: DOC information, Cole.
3: It's also ISPN at First County Southern Place.
0: Prescriptions.
1: And just to verify, there's no warrant under any.
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1: That is.
0: 672-1409.
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0: Alex 672, correction, Title 10, 395-7. It is non-extraditable. The last is Verdusco, Nicole, Nay, 1983-0319, white female, 54125, Lebron. Correction, failed to appear as Spokane County extradition only. Jenny and Nicole Cash are aliases. 672-14.
1: Copy. When you get the chance, can you send them my way, please?
2: That's firm. Break 25, prison.
3: I copy direct. I can head that way. Break 2424. Just let them know if a priority call pops up, they're going to be on their own walking.
4: Black 24. Can you go with the vehicle description again?
5: Runway 0694 Union, silver 2002 Volkswagen GTI.
1: What was the plate again?

0: 924, 28.
1: Go ahead.
0: Nora, 0694 Union. Do I know? Is that the correct one?
1: Affirmative, that's the correct one.
0: Copy, I'll be out with it. It's unoccupied.
2: I'm out with him at the Golden Oak.
1: Copy, thank you.
3: Vehicles at the Golden Oak, I had that one.
1: Copy, I believe there was one unit out with it.
3: Copy.
0: 524, 41.
4: Okay. Are you able to try to get those pictures and figure out what's kind of going on with the complainant?
1: Okay.
4: I'm out with her now.
0: Copy, thank you.
1: So 2533 status.
0: Okay.
1: 1413. Units out there. 26 is in row.

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1: You should have a white t-shirt and a black kind of flat bill hat on.
0: Okay, firm. We're out with him right now.
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0: Mark 24, are you able to find a Joey Caravo in Locals?
1: Hey, 10-9 the place, that's me.
0: Joey Caravo?
1: Check my place. 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The patient located in front of CPQ.
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1: Copy. Located in front of Clarkson Police Department and Clarkson Ambulance for assault victim. Located in front of the Clarkson Police Department, 10-11-4-2-50. Copy.
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3: Copy.
2: He's in front of the police.
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2: Copy, traffic will be en route to Carson Police Department.
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5: Medic 7-1, I copy, break, medic 7-3, I also copy.
1: Medic 7-3, what's up? This is going to be for a 40-year-old man.
0: 24-41. Good. He was using a pry bar to try to get into one of the abandoned RVs across the street also.
6: Go ahead.
0: Looks like there are some fresh scratch marks around the door. The cop actually saw him trying to pry the door open as well.
6: I got the, yeah, there's a crowbar inside his passenger seat. Do we have a trailer owner or someone who wants to pursue charges or anything?
0: Yeah, I'm trying to track her down right now.

0: 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This is going to be CTD.
1: Yeah, I believe he was looking for a Joey Perillo.
2: Carson White, RP saying that it occurred at the interstate bridge on the Green Belt boat launch.
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0: Go ahead.
1: Were you looking for a Jolie Polillo or a Joey Polillo?
0: Either or is possible. It's really hard to understand with the mask.
1: Or female?
0: It's going to be a male.
1: We have a Joseph Robert Polillo in Spillman's.

0: probably him. There also should be a female with him.
1: Copy. Associated with a Tiffany Lesby. Also a Tracy Spinner.

1. Are you in the middle of something, or can you give me a call? I can call you. What car? 73.

0: Who is the dispatch? Medic 7-1 on the scene.
1: Citizen to speak at 1426 Brighton Avenue, 1426 Brighton Avenue.
2: 533, I'm steering this call.
1: Copy.
3: They're gonna have to walk or hang out somewhere else. Copy, I'll let them know.
4: 2541, I copy. Also going to contact Colorado County to see if they can be in headed that way.
3: Alright, copy. I'm not able to get the full thing loaded up, but just confirming they're around the area of Lenore.
4: They're actually on Snails Island. Yep.
3: Alright, copy. I'm not as familiar with that. Is that going to be Clearwater side?
4: I believe it's a mile our side.

0: 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It's going to be about 37 and a half on 12.
1: Three additional.
2: Three good.
1: Complaints advising her 20-year-old grandson, Aiden Lucaville, is living in a detached garage on the property also. She's advising he's picking items and he's yelling, throwing furniture.
3: Yep.
1: His mother is also there. Her name is Amber Lohman. They do have a German Shepherd that is contained on a leash, advising it's not aggressive.
2: Copy. On 10th and Broad.
1: Copy.
2: Anything about D. David?
1: I'm going to check his history.
2: Copy.

0: Go ahead.
1: Vehicle beside current 2 yards on a maroon 2012.
0: Copy. Can you attach it and the RO of the case?
1: It's already attached.
0: Copy. Thank you. I have a name, not holding.
2: He does have a history of 1060D, David.
3: Copy.
1: 88. Go ahead.
3: 741.
1: Go ahead.
3: I'll be clear of this call and wrap it up. Everything's good.
1: Copy.

0: great one. Go ahead. That RO also possibly works with a flying stinker if she doesn't answer her phone. Sorry, you heard me? The RO of the vehicle that he tried to break into possibly works as a flying stinker off ride if she doesn't answer her phone. Copy, I can swing over there.
1: This is NSC vehicle, non-injury, 19th Avenue, 21st Street.
2: A deputy headed that way. He's going to have an extended ETA. He has to drop.
1: Complainant could not hear me, could not get any information, just advised it was two vehicles, and they did not need an ambulance. We are getting further reports.
3: 1-1-4.
0: 41 at Calvi, if you could just advise the reporters of an extended ETA. I copy about the collision. If you could advise the reporting parties, it's going to be a minute till we can get there.
1: Copy.
3: Copy.
4: With a ponytail, Ninja Turtles sweater with a hood on it, and cargo shorts.
3: Copy. Justify is 823-19. About that subject earlier today.
0: Make me primary. 525 is going to be an auto crash.
1: Affirm.
4: Damn.

0: I-25, this is going to be a two vehicle. One vehicle was headed northbound. The other vehicle was headed westbound. Airbags were deployed, advising no injuries. We are dispatching an engine.
1: Copy.

0: 25-32.
1: I got a hold of the Clearwater County deputy that's going to respond. We're going to meet him at Harper's Bend.
0: Copy, meet at Harper's Bend.
2: Back to Lewiston.
0: 24, 21, copy. Switch into Lewiston, break. 41, did you copy?

0: I'll be at 1st and Fair Street with possibly that subject, Anthony.
1: County Deputy, they're meeting at Harper's Bend.

0: 741.
1: Go ahead.
0: I'll be out of the collision. They are blocking in the middle of the intersection.
1: Copy. Status check.
0: Copy.
1: So on 2533, status check.
2: I'm code 4 for now.
1: Copy, we do still have 525 coming to you.
0: Copy. Suspect is very agitated.
1: Copy, very agitated. I-32. 481, do you want me to see if ISP or county units available to assist you?
0: Code 4 here.
1: Copy, 1437.

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0: 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Which call?
1: The civil. I believe it's assigned to call 7, but reassign it to me.
0: Make sure. I think you are the responsible. Let's check.

0: 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Go ahead.
1: The pings, we're only getting absent subscriber, meaning the phone has been turned off for too long.
0: Copy. Thanks for trying.

0: 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Carson 205. Can you save a separate collision report at this address?
1: Engine 7-1, go ahead.
0: Engine 7-1 on location. One vehicle in the intersection blocking traffic. Engine 7-1 will be out to investigate. This will be 9th Command.

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0: Copy.
1: Also, 28 unit 1.
0: Go ahead.
1: Idaho Nora, 173211, also.
0: Go ahead.
1: We'll need a non-preference tow for that. Front end damage, front driver's wheel is down.
2: Loss of Godwin, George Ocean David, William Ida Nora, first of Tracy, Neil D. David, Edward Stern, 918, 1970.
0: Go ahead.
3: That vehicle was last seen at about 11 o'clock this morning in Moses Lake, so I'll be clear. Computer report.
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0: Skyway Patrol, Zepedestrian, northbound 395 Blue Bridge.
1: 741, I've got drivers when you're ready.
0: Go ahead.
1: 130, last of 6, Henry Ida X-ray, first of Robert, middle 8 Arnold, 1943-0102, also.
0: Go ahead.
1: 23 Washington, last of Lavoie, Lincoln Adam Victor, Ocean Ida Edward, first of Wendy, middle J Joe, 1963-0330.
0: Copy, Wiz Cantor passenger. Copy, I'll add him as well.
2: John 2533.
0: Go ahead.
2: You're Aaron Lookabell's info.
0: Confirming Aiden Lookabell.
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0: Affirm, I do have his info.
2: Copy.
3: CPD has one in custody.
0: I see a 1450.

2421, clear, copy. New Hampshire is showing suspended. No record as to why. Also showing a 29 out of New Hampshire, extraditable New England states only. Also. Is 1060 SAM showing compliance?

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1: US Central traffic complaint. Outpost 357, US 95 northbound in Latah County. Large group of motorcycle riders won't let other vehicles pass at brake checking. They're Harley Davidson style bikes and all wearing vests.

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2: APA Alta Model Super Center 20 to 25, right side 383, go ahead.
1: Okay, do you have all of Amber Lohman's info?

0: Amber Lomans, a 39-year-old and a 54-year-old.
1: It's going to be the 39-year-old.

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1: This is out of subject 3328 9th Street, 3328 9th Street. Continue at 14-year-old advising she was going to hang herself tonight. She did reach out to 988. Parents are unaware of the situation. Her mom is home and she has agreed to throw the rope away and she has autism.
2: 41, can you see if county has anyone available to help?
1: Affirm.
3: 525, I can clear from here. We're code 4.
1: I copy. Did you want me to see if county can send it back?
3: Yes, because I'm supposed to be getting off at 3, but it's whatever.
1: Copy. We'll still advise county.
4: 533, you can close this out inactive with a report. Now I can respond.
1: Did you want me to have county respond so that 525 can go 42?
4: I can respond to the suicidal person.
1: Copy, will disregard on county then.
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1: Rock Cross 395, the Blue Bridge. Reference of pedestrian Kennewick PD at the scene. Subject detained.
2: 17.
1: 19, 1457.

0: 2-0, status. No answer, status. 58.
1: Did you copy the traffic from Clayton northbound? It was from Loyola, now it's northbound from Palm West.
2: Clark, 10-260, on duty.

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1: Go ahead.
0: Charles Nora, Paul 4189. Oh, wait, 2022 Jeep Wrangler to Kent or Wendy Lavoy out of Clarkson. Expires 6/27/2026, negative 29 also.
1: Copy, good.
0: Nora 17322 on a white 98 Lincoln Town Car to Robert Hicks, 426 Brighton, number A, Lewiston, expires 9/26, negative 29. Insurance showing also.
1: Copy, good.
0: Hicks, Pallet, Idaho, expires 2027, no restrictions, negative 29. Lavoy, Washington, licensed, expires 3/2032, no restrictions, negative 29. All will be attached to the law.
2: Bush 108, you can show me clear.
0: Twenty-four.
2: Assisted, I'll be clear. 78, and we're clear, you can close it off.

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0: 6-4 Hughes, Central Coast Lake Charles.
1: Good.
0: Coast Lake Charles, Alaska, Duncan, first of Ricky, middle lead, number 10-03, 1955. 6-140, brown and gray. Showing out of New Hampshire with a limited extradition. Failure to register as a sex offender. Out of... Showing New England state's extradition only to leave the permit.
1: Copy, that sounds like a match.
0: Copy, and do you want the air clear for this?
2: No, I'm 524, 1 in.
0: I'll clear the air for merchant traffic only, 642, code 6, Charles.
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2: My name number, 35523, Urshan Robert, Master Raisley, he's the RO, the Jetta. And then I'll have one more now here in a second.

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1: By name number 150300, first of Mary, last of Smith. And if you can put her as the victim, she's the owner of the trailer. And then the last person I added will be the suspect.
0: Go ahead. Hi, 24, go ahead.
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0: 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If not, I can look it up.
1: I do not, I'm sorry.
0: That's okay.

0: 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I'm out at the trailer.
1: Copy. Also, do you know how old Mary is or her middle name?
0: I'll just pull up any number again for you.
1: I'd appreciate it. I got 150320. I just want to come back to her.
0: The name number is going to be 150300.
1: Copy, thank you.

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0: Our status. 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
1: Yes, control, do normal traffic. 642 is code 4, non-extra warrant.
2: Zone 1512,
3: go ahead.
2: Can you go in the juvenile's involvement and add both parents as contacted, please?

0: Global Response Unit advises they could come down. However, if she's going to be taken to the hospital, they're advising that there would be no need to. They are on standby.
1: Dispatch, I told.
0: Penine.
2: The juvenile does want to voluntarily go to St. Joe's, and Mom is facilitating that to happen right now.
0: I copy. Will advise 988. Thank you.
1: Careful.
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1: Charles Frank Tom, 684 Washington, Bridge Street. 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

0: Engine-known collision, South 397 at Bowles. Third-hand reported is a blue Honda Civic involved. And other vehicle information.
1: 17, I'll get out from GP Car 1.
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1: Skyline.
0: I've advised the other units they can disregard that 397 collision. I'll be handling it. Route from South 395 at the junction.
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1: Go ahead.
0: Robert, 000, Idaho 38.
1: I-33, Robert 000138, respawn, return to the silver 1998 Mercedes-Benz to Daniel Maines, 918 Cedar Lewiston, expires in 2027, negative 29.
0: Copy. Do we have a phone number for him?
1: Spillman. I can send you the name number of the number.
0: That'd be much appreciated. Thank you.
1: You're welcome.

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1: 719, 29. 29.
0: Sam 41.
1: Go ahead.
0: This information, roadway was clear about 5 ago.
1: Copy.

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1: 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I believe it was an Idaho ID.

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0: The registration card expired 11/20/2024 on a maroon 1985 Honda. Correction, Harley Davidson to a Henry Smith. They're not showing in locals.
1: Copy. What's the last four of the vehicles?

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1: I'm going to be around the corner from the S, so I'm going to try and get a dog that's running on the highway here on 128.
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1: 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Poplar and 14th Street, between 3rd and 14th. 1540.

0: 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Status? Your status, are you standing by? Or are you clear?
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0: 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You can close south. I'll be in route 81.
1: 48.
0: 212, sir.
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1: beginning. 975, 15, 8.

0: 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I'll flash the scene vehicle, and it'll be underway.
1: 975, 1550.

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1: 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Definitely need contact.

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2: 19.
1: 1-2-4-42, dealer plate 1521 King.
2: 719, 16.

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Yeah, 7, 16, 14.

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Medic 71, engine 71, Delta, response for breathing. 721, 16th Avenue, time 1619.

0: 18-year-old female, conscious and breathing. She is having an asthma attack outside Southway Pizza. 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

0: Code 4, can you run out of touch 2? Name's Deckbrook. Last of Hanson, Henry, Adam, Nora, Sam, Edward, Nora. First of Herbert, Henry, Edward, Robert, Boy, Edward, Robert, Tom. Deverse me 10-02-1962. Copy, second. We last of Keen, King, Edward, Edward, Nora. First of Katina, King, Adam, Tom, Ida, Nora, Adam. Deverse me 11-11-1977.
1: Cop Road. It's going to be a white GMC Acadia. It's got a specialty plate. I'm not sure what day, but it's 00 Charles Paul 1 Victor, maybe. I'll wait for you a second.

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0: 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Fire District 14 Bob response Gray Fall ECRU Fall Butte Road. Fire District 14 Bob response Gray Fall ECRU Fall Butte Road 10 now 1628.
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0: 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East 82 at 125 at Oregon, Boy Zebra, 1863.
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0: Medic 73, Bravo response for a fall 802, Bald Butte Road in Colton. Medic 73, Bravo response for a fall 802, Bald Butte Road, Colton. Time now
1: 1632. 510, Oregon driver check.
2: 1.
1: Shaver, Sam, Adam, Victor, Edward, Robert. First of Kendra, Kim, Lenora, David, Robert, Adam. Middle C, Charles. And 1 second on the date of birth. Found it. 2005-0415, and number one.
2: Go ahead.
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3: 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Repeating Fire District 14, Barbara Response Gray, Fall 802, Bald Butte Road, 7-1633.

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Squad 4211, standby with one. We do have Lewis and Paged out. 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
1: Go ahead.
0: My complaint advised that this was a vehicle that rolled in the field. It's at the northeast corner of Hillsdale. There are three teens, minor injuries. Medics being sent. No extrication needed.
1: Copy, are they out of the vehicle?
0: Affirm.
1: Copy, I'll be around.
0: Copy. Police 26 is going to be responding from the ESO.
1: Copy.
2: 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Medic 72, traffic collision, 24839 Grouse Road in Lapway. Medic 72, traffic collision, 24839 Grouse Road, Lapway. 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
0: 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Around all the RPs on 911 saying that this is refusing to leave, threatening to call.
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1: Copy, Kevin Advice. 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
1: Yes. Will you just cover our ITA bases with her?

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1: 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I have not confirmed it. It shows cautions, assault and battery on law enforcement, resisting, obstructing.
0: Copy. If I make contact, I'll have you confirm them.
1: Copy. And there's two, one through Washington DOC and one through Nez Perce County.
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1: 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Last of Roberts, common spelling, first of Cassidy, Charles, Adam, Sam, Ida, David, Young, middle A, and 1998-0108.
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0: Robert Spallet, Idaho, expired from 2027, restricted lenses negative.